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Learning to fly, but ain't got wings. A song full of metaphors. A great one, too, from Tom Petty to kick off the show. It's Tim Jefferies. So good to be along with you this evening as we keep one a little more straightforward with the Deep Purple classic, Smoke on the Water.

0: 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Just a little note that Cyclospora is a microscopic spherical parasite and can cause a very, very nasty stomach virus. 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
12: With the J96 forecast, I'm meteorologist Jennifer Wojcicki from the Weatherology Weather Center. Lows dip down to about 53. With fog and spots tonight, under partly cloudy skies, winds out of the north around 5 miles per hour. Sunshine mixed with clouds at times, with fog and spots early tomorrow, daytime highs approaching 81. For J96, I'm meteorologist Jennifer Wojcicki. Currently 79.
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0: Hey, that's Creedence up around the bend. And you know what's coming? More great classic rock. A little Joan Jett and AC/DC in just a bit.
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0: the man said, it's not noise pollution. It's just rock and roll. AC/DC. One of their great anthems. Of course, all AC/DC songs are pretty much anthems. When you break it down, it's Tim Jeffries, and I'm glad to be along with you. Got a little Aerosmith on the other side. We got some also Poison. Just a bit. Stand by.
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7: With the J96 forecast, I'm meteorologist Jennifer Wojcicki from the Weatherology Weather Center. Lows sit down to about 53. With fog and spots tonight under partly cloudy skies, winds out of the north around 5 miles per hour. Sunshine mixed with clouds at times, with fog and spots early tomorrow, daytime highs approaching 81. For J96, I'm meteorologist Jennifer Wojcicki. Currently 79.
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0: the Peanut Butter Floor in 1969. I'm going to give this an attempt. It was called Pin Daka Aslover. Hope that's close. Anyway, the museum decided to recreate this art from 1969, where people just stared at a floor of peanut butter. Ironically, though, in 2026, the museum was required by health officials to post a sign at the entrance to warn visitors with peanut butter allergies that they may not want to enter the space.
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11: With the J96 forecast, I'm meteorologist Jennifer Wojcicki from the Weatherology Weather Center. Lows dip down to about 53, with fog and spots tonight under partly cloudy skies, northerly winds around 5 miles per hour. Sunshine mixed with clouds at times, with fog and spots early tomorrow, daytime highs approaching 81. For J96, I'm meteorologist Jennifer Wojcicki. Right now, 73.
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0: adding about the wedding part, but it certainly is a nice day for some Billy Idol. What do you say we kick off another long set? I know what I want to do. Get that going here in just a little bit with music from Journey and Def Leppard and The Clash, all coming up next.
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0: Not many bands can say they toured India. Def Leppard's one. Yeah, they played a bunch of shows in India this past spring. Jim Jeffries keeping this rock rolling with some Bon Jovi on the way in a bit.
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5: With the J96 forecast, I'm meteorologist Jennifer Wojcicki from the Weatherology Weather Center. Lows dip down to about 53, with fog and spots tonight under partly cloudy skies, northerly winds around 5 miles per hour. Sunshine mixed with clouds at times, with fog and spots early tomorrow, daytime highs approaching 81. For J96, I'm meteorologist Jennifer Wojcicki. Right now, 73.
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1: Now this news update on Wisconsin Radio Network. I'm Bob Haig. He dropped out of the governor's race Wednesday and Thursday. Milwaukee County Executive David Crawley endorsed Lieutenant Governor Sarah Rodriguez.
2: There was no establishment process. This is me making a decision in this race to support Sarah Rodriguez because I believe that she is the best candidate.
1: Following the August primary, the Democratic nominee will face Republican Congressman Tom Tiffany in November. A loss for Waukesha County. County Executive Paul Farrow died Tuesday at age 61 following a cancer diagnosis in 2024. Farrow served as county executive since 2015. Wisconsin's premier car show runs through Saturday, and the theme of this year's Iola Car Show ties in with the nation's 250th anniversary with red, white, and blue vehicles. 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
4: With the J96 forecast, I'm meteorologist Jennifer Wojcicki from the Weatherology Weather Center. Lows dip down to about 53. With fog and spots tonight under partly cloudy skies, northerly winds around 5 miles per hour. Sunshine mixed with clouds at times, with fog and spots early tomorrow, daytime highs approaching 81. For J96, I'm meteorologist Jennifer Wojcicki. Currently 66.
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0: Little Jimi Hendrix, Hey Joe, a song that, God, at least three people claim they wrote it. Billy Roberts, Neela Halick, and Tim Rose. And it's also been covered from everyone from the Birds to the Safari and the Leaves, but none of that matters after Jimi Hendrix recorded it, because, you know, when Jimi does it, kind of becomes his own. Standing by, or the standard at which others are judged. It's the Red Hot Chili Peppers and Queen on the way next.
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2: With the J96 forecast, I'm meteorologist Jennifer Wojcicki from the Weatherology Weather Center. Lows dip down to about 53, with fog and spots tonight under partly cloudy skies, northerly winds around 5 miles per hour. Sunshine mixed with clouds at times, with fog and spots early tomorrow, daytime highs approaching 81. For J96, I'm meteorologist Jennifer Wojcicki. Currently 66.
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0: I got a fever. A little Foreigner. Jim Jeffries. And a creepy crawly story from China, where hundreds of snakes, including cobras, have escaped from flooded breeding farms in southern China as severe storms continue to batter that part of the country. State media reported that a snake farm in Hangzhou was hit by floodwaters days after heavy rainfall caused by the typhoon Maysak, prompting warnings from nearby residents. Dramatic videos showed local residents using dip nets to catch snakes, including cobras. A local doctor who treats snake bite patients, which I find very interesting. If you're going to have, you know, snake farms that are raising cobras, you better have a doctor nearby. Anyway, he said that he has treated several villagers since the typhoon hit the region suffering from snake bites.
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With the J96 forecast, I'm meteorologist Jennifer Wojcicki from the Weatherology Weather Center. Lows dip down to about 53, with fog and spots tonight under partly cloudy skies, northerly winds around 5 miles per hour. Sunshine mixed with clouds at times, with fog and spots early tomorrow, daytime highs approaching 81. For J96, I'm meteorologist Jennifer Wojcicki. Right now, 63.

0: Train from Blackfoot. It's Jim Jeffries. I know what I want to do. Besides go on a train ride soon. I just want to keep things rocking with the Bachman Turner Overdrive, plus some Ozzy and Lita together.
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4: With the J96 forecast, I'm meteorologist Jennifer Wojcicki from the Weatherology Weather Center. Lows sit down to about 53, with fog and spots tonight under partly cloudy skies, northerly winds around 5 miles per hour. Sunshine mixed with clouds at times, with fog and spots early tomorrow, daytime highs approaching 81. For J96, I'm meteorologist Jennifer Wojcicki. Right now, 63.
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2: With the J96 forecast, I'm meteorologist Jennifer Wojcicki from the Weatherology Weather Center. Lows dip down to about 53. With fog and spots tonight, under partly cloudy skies, northerly winds around 5 miles per hour. Sunshine mixed with clouds at times, with fog and spots early tomorrow. Daytime highs approaching 81. For J96, I'm meteorologist Jennifer Wojcicki. Currently, it's 57 degrees.
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0: Ooh, the eerie sounds of the Gold Dust Woman, Fleetwood Mac with Mud, the Doobie Bros in that set. How about the Doobie Bros hanging out with the legendary Santana, two legendary bands? What amazing tour. That sounds pretty cool. Doobie Bros and Santana together. Come on, bring it on. Hey, Steve Miller is coming up. Author on GNR and the Eagles are next.
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2: With the J96 forecast, I'm meteorologist Jennifer Wojcicki from the Weatherology Weather Center. Lows dip down to about 53, with fog and spots tonight under partly cloudy skies, northerly winds around 5 miles per hour. Sunshine mixed with clouds at times, with fog and spots early tomorrow, daytime highs approaching 81. For J96, I'm meteorologist Jennifer Wojcicki. Currently, it's 57 degrees.
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3: With the J96 forecast, I'm meteorologist Jennifer Wojcicki from the Weatherology Weather Center. Lows dip down to about 53. Fog in spots overnight under partly cloudy skies. Winds out of the north around 5 miles per hour. Daytime highs approaching 81. Friday, a mix of clouds and sun with fog at times early. For J96, I'm meteorologist Jennifer Wojcicki. Currently 56.
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0: have Mercy at the top and Waiting for the Bus with Mud. We heard those Atlanta rockers in that set. Collective Soul in December. That will be here in 5 months, December. That means summertime is almost getting ready to wrap up. But December's cool, too. Merry Christmas to you and yours in advance, right? Hey, Soundgarden, they're coming up. Author on Journey. And Tesla, they're on deck, too.
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8: With the J96 forecast, I'm meteorologist Jennifer Wojcicki from the Weatherology Weather Center. Lows dip down to about 53. Fog in spots overnight under partly cloudy skies. Winds out of the north around 5 miles per hour. Daytime highs approaching 81. Friday, a mix of clouds and sun with fog at times early. For J96, I'm meteorologist Jennifer Wojcicki. Currently 56.
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7: With the J96 forecast, I'm meteorologist Jennifer Wojcicki from the Weatherology Weather Center. Lows dip down to about 53. Fog and spots overnight under mainly cloudy skies. Easterly winds around 5 miles per hour. High temperatures reach up to 81. Friday, a mix of clouds and sun with fog at times early. For J96, I'm meteorologist Jennifer Wojcicki. Currently 56.
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0: What a fine tale of the Hollywood Nights. Bob Seger with Mud Leonard in that set. And give me three. Hey there, feller with the hair colored yeller. What you trying to prove? Skinner rocking a tour with the legendary Foreigner. Two legendary bands. One amazing tour. The Double Trouble Double Vision Tour is on. Very cool stuff. Hey, Hart, they're coming up. I'll throw on the Foo Fighters. In Boston, they're next.
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0: What a great one from the Foos, the Foo Fighters. And times like these are great times. You know, it could be like, times like these, you know. But these are great times. Go enjoy all your summertime fun into your Friday fun day. Come on, bring it on. Floyd, they're coming up. While they're on Green Day. And Hart, they're on deck, too.
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4: Heartland Weather.
5: With the J96 forecast, I'm meteorologist Jennifer Wojcicki from the Weatherology Weather Center. Lows dip down to about 53. Fog and spots overnight under mainly cloudy skies. Easterly winds around 5 miles per hour. High temperatures reach up to 81. Friday, a mix of clouds and sun with fog at times early. For J96, I'm meteorologist Jennifer Wojcicki. Currently 56.
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Foreigner, urgent, urgent, urgent emergency with Mud, the Rolling Stones in that set, and Brown Sugar. Today is the day. The new Rolling Stones album is finally out, called Foreign Tongues, and you know, 100% Foreign Tongues rocks. Come on, the Rolling Stones. What do you expect? The Who, they're coming up for you. Author on Def Leppard, SRV is on deck too.

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6: Heartland Weather.
7: With the J96 forecast, I'm meteorologist Jennifer Wojcicki from the Weatherology Weather Center. Lows level off around 54, with fog and spots early overnight under mainly clear skies, winds out of the north around 5 miles per hour. Mainly sunny skies Friday. High temperatures reach up to 78. Lows dip down to about 59 Friday night. For J96, I'm meteorologist Jennifer Wojcicki. Right now, 55.
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0: Hey, they're all wasted. Yeah, Baba O, the bloody ooh for you, Baba O'Reilly, Teenage Wasteland. That tune has a bunch of titles, but officially, it's Baba O'Reilly. What a fantastic tune from the bloody ooh. Hey, John Mellencamp is coming up. I'll throw on the Clash, and Brian Adams is next.
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0: Hey, Sharif don't like it, so rock the Casbah, then rock the Casbah again. The Clash with Mud. We heard from Bryan Adams in that set. And the tale of the summer of 69. Come on, more tales for the summer of 2026. Come on, Bryan. Do up a new tune, will you? Make it more appropriate for the summer of 2026. John Mellencamp is coming up. I'll throw on Queen and Skid Row. They're next.
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5: With the J96 forecast, I'm meteorologist Jennifer Wojcicki from the Weatherology Weather Center. Lows level off around 54, with fog and spots early overnight under mainly clear skies, winds out of the north around 5 miles per hour. Mainly sunny skies Friday. High temperatures reach up to 78. Lows dip down to about 59 Friday night. For J96, I'm meteorologist Jennifer Wojcicki. Right now, 55.
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7: With the J96 forecast, I'm meteorologist Jennifer Wojcicki from the Weatherology Weather Center. Lows dip down to about 54, with fog early overnight, under mainly clear skies, winds out of the north, around 5 miles per hour. Mainly sunny skies again, Friday. High temperatures reach up to 78, Friday night, 59. For J96, I'm meteorologist Jennifer Wojcicki. Currently, 54.
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0: You know it. It doesn't matter what you wear. Just as long as you are there, Van Halen doing up the Martha Reeves and Vandellas classic, Dancing in the Street with Mud. What a cool tune. What a fine remake, really. Taking that tune and taking it to, well, here's the cliche, the next level. Steve Miller's coming up. I'll throw on the Priest and AC/DC. They're on deck too.
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0: Yeah, TNT Dynamite, AC/DC with Muddy Thunder from Down Under. Still some residual fireworks going down. Everybody shooting off what they had for the 4th of July holiday. Lots of that fireworks smell in the air. Keep on rocking those fireworks. Sounds great all summer long. Hey, Steve Miller is coming up, author on Joe Walsh. And Ozzy is on deck, too.
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7: With the J96 forecast, I'm meteorologist Jennifer Wojcicki from the Weatherology Weather Center. Lows dip down to about 54, with fog early overnight under mainly clear skies, winds out of the north around 5 miles per hour. Mainly sunny skies again Friday, high temperatures reach up to 78, Friday night 59. For J96, I'm meteorologist Jennifer Wojcicki, currently 54.
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2: With the J96 forecast, I'm meteorologist Jennifer Wojcicki from the Weatherology Weather Center. Lows level off around 54, fog in spots overnight under partly cloudy skies, northerly winds around 5 miles per hour. High temperatures reach up to 78 Friday. Mainly sunny skies develop with fog in spots early. For J96, I'm meteorologist Jennifer Wojcicki. Currently 51.
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0: Yeah, the Wham Bam, Thank You Ma'am classic, Suffragette City, David Bowie with Mud. We heard a great one from Gavin Rossdale and Bush. Everything's zen, everything is zen, everything is all good on your Friday fun day into your weekend headspace. Come on now, go rock your weekend. The Police are coming up. Author on Billy Squire and Pearl Jam, they're on deck too.
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4: With the J96 forecast, I'm meteorologist Jennifer Wojcicki from the Weatherology Weather Center. Lows level off around 54, fog in spots overnight under partly cloudy skies, northerly winds around 5 miles per hour. High temperatures reach up to 78 Friday. Mainly sunny skies develop with fog in spots early. For J96, I'm meteorologist Jennifer Wojcicki. Currently 51.
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It's what we do each and every day for you, my friend. We lay it on the line. Superset after superset of killer classic rock we believe you are going to love cranking the radio up to help you through the morning, through the midday at work, through the afternoon, and when you're partying and having a good time. Cranking the radio up is what we like to do, too. Rolling Stones, Queen, and Chili Peppers are going to be cranking that radio up, too, next. Here's the

0: sunshine. Tonight, mainly clear skies develop with fog at times. For J96, I'm meteorologist Jennifer Wojcicki. Currently, it's 51 degrees.
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0: Digging the girls with the big old butts. Queen, of course. Chili Peppers hanging out under the bridge before that. Last year, feeling like getting bad to the bone. As we watch these quarterfinal into the final, semifinals, and then the final games of the World Cup. So Thorogood will start another superset coming up here. Got Nirvana also, Cars before the top of the hour. Mbappe and France. Bye-bye, Morocco. Go back to your homeland. You're still welcome to watch as France moves on to the semifinals. Today, you got Spain and Belgium. And then the final two coming up tomorrow. See who the final four are going to be. And early next week, we'll find out who the world champion is. Oh, and who's going to get that golden boot, too.
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0: Never mind. No, the album that burst Nirvana upon the worldwide grunge scene. Come As You Are, of course, 2014 Rock and Roll Hall of Famers. It's Lester coming up. We've got another one of those super sets. Killer Classics, Motley Crue, Steppenwolf, Gonna Get Wild. Don't Give a Crap. Got a bad attitude today. I got the Phil Collins Don't Care Anymore song on the way. And Aerosmith, in honor of Joe Perry surviving cardiac arrest. Yeah, this date, 2016, 10 years ago, Joe Perry suffered that heart attack while performing with Alice Cooper and Johnny Depp and the rest of the supergroup Hollywood Vampires. Brooklyn, New York, 65-year-old rushed to the Coney Island Hospital and survived, and he's still rocking 10 years later. Joe Perry, the anniversary of his heart attack in New York.
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1: Weather. With the J96 forecast, I'm meteorologist Jennifer Wojcicki from the Weatherology Weather Center. Becoming mainly sunny with fog and spots early today, with daytime highs approaching 78. Northerly winds around 5 miles per hour. Lows around 59. Tonight, mainly clear skies develop with fog at times. For J96, I'm meteorologist Jennifer Wojcicki. Currently, it's 51 degrees.
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3: Time to get to work.

0: is ordered by the Wisconsin Elections Commission into two cases where duplicate ballots were mailed to some residents. Yet another Wisconsin city is dropping its contract with Flock Safety.
1: Kakana has been considering the move since May. Mayor Tony Peterson told the Appleton Post-Crescent that repeated instances of misuse of the automated license plate readers in other communities was the impetus for the change. The city officially dropped its contract at the end of June, but Flock has yet to take down the cameras that were installed. Raymond Newport, Wisconsin Radio Network.
0: State troopers will be climbing into semi-trucks next week to help spot risky drivers. Troopers will ride along in commercial trucks, giving them a higher vantage point to pick out dangerous driving behaviors, including not wearing seatbelts, texting behind the wheel, and otherwise driving distracted. This is Wisconsin Radio Network.
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3: Typically, rec land is kind of what we classified as would be like raw land, 10 acres or more. 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

Ah, yes. 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Good morning. It is Lester St. James. 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

0: the same old song and dance, but it's pretty damn successful. Serving up superset after superset of killer classic rock. That is what we do for you. Aerosmith and Steppenwolf, of course, wrapping up that set momentarily. Ozzy, Eric Clapton, and Mickey Thomas, along with the Jefferson Starship crew, going to find their way back on the radio on this French Friday. Yeah, according to the calendar on the wall, July 10th is French Friday. But who the hell eats one French fry, right? Wouldn't it be French Fries Day? All right, semantics there. Also, according to the calendar from the Half Dollar Store, it's National Kitten Day. You like your kittens? Today's your day to play with a kitten. Pina Colada Day. Chronic Disease Awareness Day. Oh, that's tough. Chronic Disease Awareness. Oof. Car Collector Appreciation Day. Yeah, you got collector cars. You're being appreciated today. Energy Independence Day. And today's World Kebab Day. Have yourself a kebab of some kind and celebrate Kebab Day.
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0: Mr. Seeger with the reggae classic, of course, performed and originally done by Bob Marley, I Shot the Sheriff. It is Lester, Seeger, Tesla, Def Leppard, just some of the names of rockers you're going to be hanging out with as we get closer to the top of the hour. The newest rover for NASA may make you chuckle. I know it did me. Curiosity, Perseverance. Remember those names, rovers? Moving around Mars. Didn't really move a lot. Literally like 500 feet, 1,000 feet, maybe in an hour. Then had to idle and communicate. Well, the new one is a 4-foot prototype rover that can navigate any field of boulders that would have stopped Curiosity and Perseverance in their tracks, according to NASA. It can climb over them in its entirety. It can go miles and it doesn't have to stop to communicate. It can travel and communicate and send info back to NASA. And they've chosen the name Ernest. Yes, no, I know Ernest is a good name. There's lots of, but when I see the name Ernest, Ernest goes to camp. Ernest goes to Ernest Christmas. Yeah, the comedian Jim Varney and those old Ernest movies. That's what comes to mind. And hopefully NASA doesn't have this become a joke. The new rover named Ernest.
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3: 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The Wisconsin Elections Commission is ordering an investigation into Green Bay's second case of duplicate ballot mailings.
4: The commission on Thursday rolled the most recent incident to an already existing discussion from the April elections, where 152 extra ballots were sent to residents. The clerk's office sent out 244 extra ballots for the August primaries. Commissioners are ordering City Clerk Celestine Jeffries to explain how the double mailings happened again, how the clerk's office is ensuring there won't be double voting, and how the city will prevent the erroneous mailings in the future. Raymond Newpert, Wisconsin Radio Network.
3: Another Wisconsin city is dumping its contract with Flock Safety. Kakauna Mayor Tony Peterson told the Appleton Post-Crescent repeated instances of misuse of the automated license plate readers elsewhere was the motive for the change. The city dropped its contract in June, but Flock has yet to take down the cameras. This is Wisconsin Radio Network.
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That might be one of the best yowzas in rock and roll. Though David Lee Roth, he threw out a couple of yowzas in his songs. It's Lester. Thank you so much for listening. 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

0: You got a chance to see them again this year. They're back. The Power Up Tour from AC/DC. 17 North American shows. I think there's four in Canada, 13 here in the U.S. Look it up. AC/DC Power Up Tour, USA 2026. August and September dates if you want to see them. Up-and-coming rock band in this moment. With a female lead singer, we'll be opening those shows for AC/DC. Doors, Tom Petty, and the Wilson Sisters coming up in moments.
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9: With the J96 forecast, I'm meteorologist Jennifer Wojcicki from the Weatherology Weather Center. Becoming mainly sunny with fog and spots early today, with daytime highs approaching 78. Northeasterly winds 5 to 10 miles per hour. Lows level off around 59. Tonight, mainly clear skies with fog at times. For J96, I'm meteorologist Jennifer Wojcicki. Right now, it's 57 degrees.
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0: going to say straight on, that display by France yesterday, pretty much everybody's talking. They are the favorites. Will they be the favorites after the semifinals? Heading into the finals, will they even make it? Well, you know, I think there's other teams that say they're better. We'll find out. Today, Spain and Belgium. The fine folks who knocked the USA out. And reportedly, I think they're like the eighth seed. Supposedly, a lot of talk that they're the worst of the eight. So, we'll see. Spain against Belgium. And then tomorrow, the other four teams play to see who's going to be in the final four. And then the final two. And who'll be the champion? And who'll lift that golden boot for the most goals scored?
1: Well, it's time to check in with Russ from Marine General. Russ, how are you doing?
2: I'm doing good. I love good. To eat.
3: It's been a little warm
1: this year. I don't think we've had this big a stretch of warm weather for quite a few years.
2: Yeah, that's great.
1: I know Lake Superior is probably not as warm as some inland lakes, but you have equipment to keep people safe, and you have things to keep people a little bit warmer in that water, I would imagine.
2: Oh, yeah, we do. You know, the other day, one of my friends came out of Romingen Bay, and he was coming across the lake, and it was 66 degrees as he left Romingen Bay. And when he got to Silver Bay, just outside of Silver Bay, it was 31.
1: Oh, wow.
2: Yeah.
1: That's a big difference.
2: The water is really still cold on the North Shore, but it's warming up every day. Yeah, fishing is really good everywhere on the lake right now. It's a lot of salmon, a lot of lake trout. It's been really fun. We're getting ready for a lot of inland stuff, tubes, water skis, wakeboards, knee boards, kayaks, canoes, that type of thing. That's the time of year it is, you know, and so we'll probably have a good

0: you know, I think an honest 6 weeks of really nice weather, maybe we'll get a whole eight out of it and get into Labor Day. 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It's the year end for the tackle industry. 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And believe it or not, they'll be in here taking orders for next season. We won't even have this one in the bag yet. So that's what we're hustling. Lots of specials. You're going to see a bunch of electronic specials in the next 2 weeks. We're already running them in the store. 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I think the 16th or 17th of July, they'll let us break loose and start putting them in print. So keep that in mind. If you're looking for something, there's lots of neat stuff and lots of good deals right now.
1: I was going to say, yeah, with them being end of the year and beginning of the new product, there's got to be some great deals in some of that stuff. If you have any questions, anything at all, you've never been on the big water, or you're looking just to check out some inland lakes and you want to be safe, you want to keep your family safe, all the questions, all those good things can be answered by the folks at Marine General. They're there to keep you safe and give you a little bit more knowledge about everything outdoors. Ross, if anybody has any questions about what you guys are doing over there and how you're here to help give them a little bit more knowledge of the area as well, where do they find you? Where are you at?
0: Right on the corner of 15th Avenue East and Leonard Road here in Duluth. We're open 9-6 Monday through Saturday, 9-3 on Sunday. 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

0: judge to sanction OpenAI in a copyright battle. Lisa Dwyer has the update in this report.
1: The New York Times, the Daily News, and other media outlets are asking a federal judge to impose sanctions on OpenAI, escalating a legal fight over copyright. The newspapers allege the ChatGPT maker is hiding evidence important to what could be a landmark copyright infringement trial over how OpenAI and its business partner Microsoft built their AI technologies using millions of news articles. At issue is whether AI chatbots are unfairly competing as an information source, siphoning off web traffic without doing the journalistic work it took to gather the news. I'm Lisa Dwyer.
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6: Now this news update on Wisconsin Radio Network. Green Bay City Clerk Celestine Jeffries is being put on administrative leave as an investigation is ordered by the Wisconsin Elections Commission into two cases where duplicate ballots were mailed to some residents. Yet another Wisconsin city is dropping its contract with Flock Safety.
7: Kakana has been considering the move since May. Mayor Tony Peterson told the Appleton Post-Crescent that repeated instances of misuse of the automated license plate readers in other communities was the impetus for the change. The city officially dropped its contract at the end of June, but Flock has yet to take down the cameras that were installed. Raymond Newport, Wisconsin Radio Network.
6: State troopers will be climbing into semi-trucks next week to help spot risky drivers. Troopers will ride along in commercial trucks, giving them a higher vantage point to pick out dangerous driving behaviors, including not wearing seatbelts, texting behind the wheel, and otherwise driving distracted. This is Wisconsin Radio Network.
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Guy who married a German female soccer star. Still together, too. Got to live in Germany and New York. Pretty nice life. You can get it. 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That are more than just auto parts stores because they've got the luxury of the

Rick Davies, Roger Hodgson, and the Supertramp Gang. Give a little bit, along with the Allman Brothers before that. It is Lester. Some more Southern Fried stuff from Skynyrd. Got some Soundgarden, some of that grunge. Old Rockin' Into the Night song. 38 Special queued up here next as we make it through this Friday morning. Thanks so much for being with us. According to the calendar, July 10th, in case you did not know, is Collector Car Appreciation Day. Yeah, not the collectors. It's actually Collector Car Appreciation Day. So if you got a car, that's a collector, I guess. Energy Independence Day. Are you free of big oil and dependent on them? Chronic Disease Awareness Day. National Kitten Day. You like your little kitty cats? Food-wise, you got something for lunch. Get it French fries. Got to have that as a...

0: decide today, because today is National French Fry Day. Said it earlier. Why? 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Oh, I guess it's just the whole category, French Fry Day. It's also Pina Colada Day. 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Well, that actually doesn't sound too bad. Get a couple chicken kebabs, some French fries, and wash it down with a pina colada.
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0: Mr. Breeze.
1: The song that became a big hit for Skynyrd and kept J.J. Cale, singer-songwriter out of Oklahoma, able to record a couple more albums in his career. Because he wrote and recorded the song and it went nowhere. But Skynyrd got a hold of it and said, that's a cool song. And they turned it into a classic, Call Me the Breeze. It's Lester rocking you with Aerosmith, Ozzy, and the Cars coming up before the top of the hour. I'm not sure if you saw this news, but pretty big news in terms of manufacturing. BMW, they've got a huge plant down in Spartanburg. Well, the last 11 months, they've been doing a pilot program with the Figure 02 humanoid robots. Help their workers there at the BMW plant in Spartanburg build over 30,000 BMW X3s. It's such a huge success. They're now going to deploy Figure 03 robots factory-wide. Not replacing workers. No, they say it's an addition. Logistic tasks these robots are great at. Organizing components and lining them up for the humans on the line. Sequencing the trolleys and all that before they get to the assembly workers. They're also doing the

0: humanoid robots at their giant plant in Germany. 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But that's the future. 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They're working side by side in the future. At least as long as companies can keep us around, right?
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Giving you back-to-back Boston bands. Of course, the Cars, and before that, Aerosmith, which on this date 10 years ago, they thought they'd lost Joe Perry. Cardiac arrest while performing in Brooklyn with the Hollywood Vampires. Alice Cooper, Johnny Depp and company. Yeah, Joe Perry is on stage, and he's like, not feeling good. And somebody said, Joe, you're having a heart attack. We're getting you an ambulance. And boom, took him to a Coney Island hospital, and he survived because he got the treatment, got the help. So Joe Perry, anniversary, 10 years ago, having that heart attack. Speaking of anniversaries, I remember the first time I heard about this app called Shazam. And I'm like, no way. There's music recognition system, in case you didn't know that. 2008, on this date, Shazam debuted the smart

0: phone app where you can hold up the speaker to the microphone or your microphone up, and it'll tell you what song's playing. Whether you're in a restaurant, a house, in your car, whatever, it'll tell you what the title of the song is. Even on TV shows. I was stunned. I'm like, one of the greatest inventions ever. Yeah, know what song you're hearing in the background just by using that Shazam app. And that was in 2008 it came out.
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Craig and a White Snake, part of a long set. Here I am, Kara. Steve will be back when he is. It's Your Request. You Say He Plays, brought to you by Napa of Ashland and Washburn on Real Rock J96. But this song, not so bad, just bad company.

0: The fact that the Rolling Stones can still crank out tunes, new music, that makes me so happy. That's like one of my new favorite songs in a long, long time. The new song from the Rolling Stones, In the Stars. Yes.
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7: With the J96 forecast, I'm meteorologist Jennifer Wojcicki from the Weatherology Weather Center. Mainly sunny skies with fog and spots early today, with daytime highs approaching 78. Winds out of the northeast, 5 to 10 miles per hour. Lows level off around 59. Tonight, mainly clear skies develop with fog at times. For J96, I'm meteorologist Jennifer Wojcicki. Right now, it's 66 degrees.
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0: Pink Floyd right there. I'm Kara. I hope you heard a little while ago when I played that new banger from the Rolling Stones. I am so excited about that song, In the Stars. The video was a little unnerving, though. Just a little FYI. They use AI. Now, if it makes it more accessible to the younger generation, thinking they're a new band, then I'm all for it, because they look like they're young, which is kind of cool. To be honest, if I had that kind of filter in real life, I would totally use it.
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7: With the J96 forecast, I'm meteorologist Jennifer Wojcicki from the Weatherology Weather Center. Mainly sunny skies with fog in spots early today, with daytime highs approaching 78. Winds out of the northeast, 5 to 10 miles per hour. Lows of a lava rock.

0: On 59, tonight, mainly clear skies develop with fog at times. For J96, I'm meteorologist Jennifer Wojcicki. Right now, it's 66 degrees.
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4: With the J96 forecast, I'm meteorologist Jennifer Wojcicki from the Weatherology Weather Center. Mainly sunny skies with fog and spots early today, with daytime highs approaching 78. Winds out of the northeast, 5 to 10 miles per hour. Lows level off around 59. Tonight, mainly clear skies develop with fog at times. For J96, I'm meteorologist Jennifer Wojcicki. Currently 72.
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0: 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It's Kara, STP, and the Scorpions on the way.
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0: I once saw the scorpions outside along Lake Michigan. This is probably more than 10 years ago. And a storm rolled in right when they were doing that song. It was so cool.
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4: Heartland Weather.
5: With the J96 forecast, I'm meteorologist Jennifer Wojcicki from the Weatherology Weather Center. Mainly sunny skies with fog in spots early today, with daytime highs approaching 78. Winds out of the northeast, 5 to 10 miles per hour. Lows level off around 59. Tonight, mainly clear skies develop with fog at times. For J96, I'm meteorologist Jennifer Wojcicki. Currently 72.
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0: 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It means you get to sleep in tomorrow, right? Yeah, I wish that were the case with me. 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
4: With the J96 forecast, I'm meteorologist Jennifer Wojcicki from the Weatherology Weather Center. Clear skies today with daytime highs approaching 78. Northeasterly winds 5 to 10 miles per hour. Lows dip down to about 59. Tonight, mainly clear skies develop with fog at times. Slight chance for storms. Tomorrow, 84. For J96, I'm meteorologist Jennifer Wojcicki. Currently, 75.

0: Yes. How's that saying go? If you're a parent, the days go slow, the years go fast. It's pretty true. You'll see. If you are a new parent, a perfect song from Stevie Ray Vaughan on the way next.
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0: Well, good news. 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
5: Heartland Weather.
6: With the J96 forecast, I'm meteorologist Jennifer Wojcicki from the Weatherology Weather Center. Clear skies today with daytime highs approaching 78. Northeasterly winds 5 to 10 miles per hour. Lows dip down to about 59. Tonight, mainly clear skies develop with fog at times. Slight chance for storms. Tomorrow, 84. For J96,

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1: News this hour at Town Hall. I'm Bob Agnew in Washington. A series of mysterious airstrikes have hit Iran after the U.S. said it ended its attacks. It's raising questions now about who exactly targeted the Islamic Republic on Thursday. Those attacks hit areas across the southern part of the country as it prepared to bury its late supreme leader, Ayatollah Ali Khamenei. A new AP North poll finds many Jewish Americans feel unsafe in this country right now, with many saying they feel less safe than they did before the Hamas attack on Israel back in 2023.
2: The findings highlight the vulnerability that many Jewish adults in the U.S. feel as bipartisan support for Israel erodes and significant divides emerge within the Jewish community about what constitutes anti-Semitism, particularly when it comes to protesting Israel. About 3 in 10 say that they or members of their household have experienced physical assault, verbal assault, online harassment, or demanding property because of their Jewish background in the last year.
1: That is Bernie Bennett reporting. New indictments, meanwhile, shedding light on a foiled attack in this country. Here's Willie Nelson.
3: 8 men have been indicted on terrorism and murder conspiracy charges in connection with an alleged plot targeting the UFC Freedom 250 event at the White House. Prosecutors say the group planned to use explosive-laden drones and sniper teams to attack attendees and high-profile officials, including President Trump and Vice President J.D. Vance. The Justice Department says the plot was disrupted days before the event took place. Willie Nelson, the White House.

0: President Trump has chosen not to sign a sweeping housing affordability bill today. He's doing so in protest of Congress not approving a strict voter ID bill that simply doesn't have enough support to pass, a SAVE Act, the one meant to ensure voter integrity. Still, the housing measure could become law today without the president's signature, as he had 10 days to sign issue a veto to stop the measure. The president's post simply says he won't be signing the bill. On Wall Street, it's a very positive day so far, with the Dow up 130 points and the NASDAQ up about 22. More from townhall.com.
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4: Now this news update on Wisconsin Radio Network. I'm Raymond Newpert. An appeals court won't hear a challenge from the father of a Madison's Abundant Life school shooter. We get more from Sean Maloney.
5: A 3-judge appeals panel has denied a request from Jeffrey Rupnow to review a Dane County judge's decision not to dismiss criminal charges against him. Prosecutors accused Rupnow of allowing his 15-year-old daughter to access firearms despite knowing about her mental health issues. The teen killed 2 people and wounded 6 others in the December 2024 shooting at Abundant Life Christian School in Madison before taking her own life. Rupnow's attorneys argue the charges are flawed and unconstitutional, but the appeals court says the case does not meet the legal standards for an early appeal.
4: Another Wisconsin city dropping its flock safety contract. Kaukauna officially dropped its contract at the end of June. Flock has yet to take down the cameras that were installed around the city. I'm Raymond Newpert. This is Wisconsin Radio Network.
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7: With the J96 forecast, I'm meteorologist Jennifer Wojcicki from the Weatherology Weather Center. 78 this afternoon under sunny skies. Winds out of the northeast, 8 to 15 miles per hour. Mainly clear with fog tonight, 59. Slight chance for storms and foggy early tomorrow. High temperatures reach up to 84, mainly clear. For J96, I'm meteorologist Jennifer Wojcicki. Right now, 79.
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0: cranking out. Yes, right there. I'm laughing because I'm scrolling through Instagram right now. There's something floating around, and Def Leppard's official Insta page just posted it, which cracks me up. Four young boys to teens wearing Def Leppard t-shirts, and the caption is, "Nobody understands my love of Def Leppard more than my four sons, Gunter, Gleeden, Glotten, and Globin." Def Leppard's going to rock next.
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3: With the J96 forecast, I'm meteorologist Jennifer Wojcicki from the Weatherology Weather Center. 78 this afternoon under sunny skies. Winds out of the northeast, 8 to 15 miles per hour. Mainly clear with fog tonight, 59. Slight chance for storms and foggy early tomorrow. High temperatures reach up to 84, mainly clear. For J96, I'm meteorologist Jennifer Wojcicki. Right now, 79.
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4: With the J96 forecast, I'm meteorologist Jennifer Wojcicki from the Weatherology Weather Center. Ample sunshine expected this afternoon with daytime highs approaching 79. Northeast winds 5 to 10 miles per hour. Mainly clear skies tonight, lows level off around 59. Mainly clear tomorrow, highs level off around 84. For J96, I'm meteorologist Jennifer Wojcicki. Currently, it's 79 degrees.
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0: Pink Floyd right there. Also, Bon Jovi, Wanted Dead or Alive. Alive, please. Much preferable. Even better with Richie Sambora. 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

0: Anything but quiet. A big set starts with Foreigner next. Have an amazing weekend. We will reconvene on Monday.
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6: With the J96 forecast, I'm meteorologist Jennifer Wojcicki from the Weatherology Weather Center. Ample sunshine expected this afternoon with daytime highs approaching 79. Northeast winds 5 to 10 miles per hour. Mainly clear skies tonight, lows level off around 59. Mainly clear tomorrow, highs level off around 84. For J96, I'm meteorologist Jennifer Wojcicki. Currently, it's 79 degrees.
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7: With the J96 forecast, I'm meteorologist Jennifer Wojcicki from the Weatherology Weather Center. Daytime highs approaching 81 this afternoon under clear skies, winds out of the northeast 5 to 10 miles per hour. Lows around 59 tonight. Lots of sunshine and foggy early tomorrow. High temperatures reach up to 84. For J96, I'm meteorologist Jennifer Wojcicki. Right now, it's 79 degrees.
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0: That is new Rolling Stones in the Stars off of Foreign Tongues, which was released earlier today. Brand new Stones on the Greg Stone Show as we get ready to take a quick look at rock and roll history. Today is the 10th of July. It went down on this day back in 65. The Stones started a four-week run at number one on the singles charts with I Can't Get No Satisfaction, their first chart topper here in the U.S. And in 68, Eric Clapton announced that Cream would break up when they completed their tour that they were currently on. And it happened in 1994. Guitarist Scott Ian married Debbie Leavitt in Huntington Beach, California. They divorced 7 years later. And Slash got a star on the Hollywood Walk of Fame on this day in 2012. We've got birthdays for you. The legendary Ronnie James Dio, born on this day in 1942. And Sandy West from the Runaways, born on this day in 59. If it's your birthday, that's who you shared with. And that's a quick look at it, folks. Your Rock and Roll Almanac for the 10th of July.
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0: Coming up next hour on your Friday, we've got the Daily Haircut and the Word of the Day. 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
5: With the J96 forecast, I'm meteorologist Jennifer Wojcicki from the Weatherology Weather Center. Daytime highs approaching 81 this afternoon under clear skies, winds out of the northeast, 5 to 10 miles per hour. Lows around 59 tonight. Lots of sunshine and foggy early tomorrow. High temperatures reach up to 84. For J96, I'm meteorologist Jennifer Wojcicki. Right now, it's 79 degrees.
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0: doing that tube snake boogie on a Friday. Is that even legal? It's Craig Stone. What's happening, people of Earth? We've got your daily haircut on the way. A classic from Kip Winger, plus Zeppelin. It's all coming up next here on the Craig Stone Show.
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5: With the J96 forecast, I'm meteorologist Jennifer Wojcicki from the Weatherology Weather Center. Sunshine expected this afternoon with daytime highs approaching 82. Northeasterly winds 5 to 10 miles per hour. Mainly clear tonight, 60. High of 85 with fog early tomorrow, mainly sunny. For J96, I'm meteorologist Jennifer Wojcicki. Right now, 81.
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0: Kip Winger claims that he stole the title from the Beatles track, I Saw Her Standing There. You know, she was just 17, if you know. What does that mean? It's Craig Stone. Yeah, things were a lot different back then. Winger and 17, that's the Daily Haircut. I think VH1 called it the 87th best hard rock song of all time. The Daily Haircut. We do it for you every weekday about this time on the Greg Stone Show. 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
2: 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Cliche? 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

0: 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It's time for the word of the day. Are you ready to get smart?
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9: With the J96 forecast, I'm meteorologist Jennifer Wojcicki from the Weatherology Weather Center. Sunshine expected this afternoon with daytime highs approaching 82. Northeasterly winds 5 to 10 miles per hour. Mainly clear tonight, 60. High of 85 with fog early tomorrow, mainly sunny. For J96, I'm meteorologist Jennifer Wojcicki. Right now, 81.
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1: Weather. With the J96 forecast, I'm meteorologist Jennifer Wojcicki from the Weatherology Weather Center. Mainly clear tonight with lows around 60. Winds out of the southwest around 5 miles per hour. Mainly clear skies again tomorrow. High of 85. Slight chance for storms. Tomorrow night, lows level off around 65. Mainly clear. For J96, I'm meteorologist Jennifer Wojcicki. Right now, it's 81 degrees.
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1: Weather. With the J96 forecast, I'm meteorologist Jennifer Wojcicki from the Weatherology Weather Center. Mainly clear tonight with lows around 60. Winds out of the southwest around 5 miles per hour. Mainly clear skies again tomorrow, high of 85. Slight chance for storms. Tomorrow night, lows level off around 65. Mainly clear. For J96, I'm meteorologist Jennifer Wojcicki. Right now, it's 81 degrees.
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1: News this hour from Town Hall. I'm Keith Peters in Washington. Climate scientist Daniel Swaim with the University of California Agriculture and Natural Resources says America should brace for a heat wave that could last all month.
2: Yeah, this upcoming heat wave does look pretty remarkable, not necessarily because of its absolute peak temperatures, although they will be quite high, but I think probably more because it's going to be a very broad event from a spatial perspective, so it's going to extend really almost all the way to the West Coast and all the way east to the Ohio River Valley, so that's a huge extent going, you know, thousands of miles across the country.
1: Forecasters are expecting record triple-digit highs this weekend in Nevada, Utah, Colorado, Wyoming, Idaho, Montana, North Dakota, and South Dakota. President Trump has chosen not to sign a sweeping housing affordability bill Friday in protest of Congress not approving a strict voter ID bill that lacks sufficient support to pass.
3: The housing measure will become law without President Trump's signature because he didn't veto it. On Truth Social, he wrote, "I will not sign the housing bill, which has been fully approved by Congress and sent to the White House, in protest over the fact that the United States Senate is not capable."

0: capable of passing the Save America Act, which is polling at 97% with the Republican Party and very high with the non-politician Democrats. The president's rejection of the legislation cuts short the GOP's efforts to address a key voter concern about rising home costs. He says the Save America Act will have a greater impact on society. Bernie Bennett, Washington.
1: President Trump has ousted members of a bipartisan federal election commission charged with assisting state and local elections officials. The White House confirmed Friday that Trump is taking executive action to change the makeup of the Election Assistance Commission. On Wall Street, the Dow by 149 points, the S&P advanced 31. 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
2: In the War of 1812, our nation fought and won America's religious freedom. Today, that constitutional right is being assaulted once more from within.
3: Religious liberty and rights in general were under attack. We all of a sudden became the enemy.
2: In the important new documentary by Dawn's Early Light, anti-Christian bias is exposed at the highest levels of government.
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5: I'm sorry, our rights have been suspended? 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
10: Now this news update on Wisconsin Radio Network. I'm Bob Haig. Green Bay City Clerk Celestine Jeffries is on administrative leave as the Wisconsin Elections Commission investigates two instances this year where duplicate absentee ballots were mailed. Commissioner Ann Jacobs.
11: It happened once, okay, but then for the exact same error to happen a second time is unconscionable.
10: Jeffries has until July 31st to explain to the commission how the error occurred and how it will be prevented in the future. Wisconsin State Patrol troopers will be climbing into semi-trucks next week to help spot risky driver behaviors, including not wearing seat belts, texting behind the wheel, or otherwise driving distracted. Democrats in Milwaukee are criticizing the most recent actions by ICE in the city. ICE has made 57 arrests from July 29th to July 1st across the state.
12: Sometimes, after service, it feels like every step we take sets us back.
13: I'm so sick of this! I can't do this!
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17: With the J96 forecast, I'm meteorologist Jennifer Wojcicki from the Weatherology Weather Center. Mainly clear tonight.

0: with lows around 60. Winds out of the southwest around 5 miles per hour. Mainly clear skies again tomorrow, high of 85. Slight chance for storms. Tomorrow night, lows level off around 65, mainly clear. For J96, I'm meteorologist Jennifer Wojcicki. Currently, it's 79 degrees.
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0: Grade A Canadian Rock from Red Rider, part of the Friday soundtrack, as we bust down Stone Cold Factor, a bunch of Stony Baloney. Are y'all ready to learn something, or maybe you already know it? Philadelphia is literally powered on burning money. The city of Philly is literally powered on burning money. Stone Cold Fact, or is that just a bunch of Stony Baloney? Got your answer coming up, and along the way, we'll hear from Zeppelin.
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2: With the J96 forecast, I'm meteorologist Jennifer Wojcicki from the Weatherology Weather Center. Mainly clear tonight with lows around 60. Winds out of the southwest around 5 miles per hour. Mainly clear skies again tomorrow, high of 85. Slight chance for storms. Tomorrow night, lows level off around 65. Mainly clear. For J96, I'm meteorologist Jennifer Wojcicki. Currently, it's 79 degrees.
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0: slight chance for storms. Tomorrow night, lows level off around 65, mainly clear. For J96, I'm meteorologist Jennifer Wojcicki. Right now, it's 77 degrees.
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0: Carlo's helping us out as we wrap up the work week. Are you excited about your 2 days off? Oh, you don't get any days off. You want me to make a call? I'll speak to your boss on your behalf. Hello, this is Greg Stone. I'm not unhappy with Josh's work schedule. Can we do something about that? That's right, I'll go to bat for you. You're listening to The Greg Stone Show. We're not done. Classic AC/DC and some Metallica on the way.
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0: In my opinion, one of the greatest songs ever written. There's the Eagles in Hotel California wrapping up my portion of your Friday. Thanks for having us in your speakers this weekend. We'll be back on Monday. Same stony time, same stony place.
1: This is not headline news. It's National Pina Colada Day. It's okay to like them. Just please don't sing about it. Panera is running a promotion to celebrate Taylor Swift's wedding. And Meow Mix isn't? Talk about a wasted opportunity. Will and Jada Pinkett Smith reconciled. Chris Rock says he's slap happy to hear the news. And now a public service to cheating couples. Coldplay is performing at the FIFA World Cup halftime show. And a new study says that sniffing chocolate makes you work harder at the gym. Good to know, but I still prefer cocaine. I mean caffeine. This is not headline news.
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12: With the J96 forecast, I'm meteorologist Jennifer Wojcicki from the Weatherology Weather Center. Mainly clear tonight with lows around 60. Winds out of the southwest around 5 miles per hour. Mainly clear skies again tomorrow. High of 85. Slight chance for storms. Tomorrow night, lows level off around 65. Mainly clear. For J96, I'm meteorologist Jennifer Wojcicki. Right now, it's 77 degrees.
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